I Think We're Alone Now by Tiffany on the 80s at 8. That one from 1987. A year later, September 16th, 1988, Phil Collins would land his first leading role in a film, playing real-life criminal Buster Edwards in the movie Buster. It was a romantic comedy drama based on the events from the Great Train Robbery of 63. Now, the movie was a box office bomb, but musically, it was a smash. It had two number one hits on the soundtrack, A Groovy Kind of Love, and this one. Here's Phil Collins with Two Hearts.

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0: The decade of Rubik's Cubes, big hair, shoulder pads, and acid wash jeans brought us some of the greatest songs ever made. 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

Richard Huskisson on the 80s at 8 with Shattered Dreams by Johnny Hates Jazz from 1988. This day in 88, Cincinnati Reds' Tom Browning would do what most pitchers dream of and only a rare few achieve. He would pitch a perfect game, beating the LA Dodgers 1-0. It is one of only 24 perfect games in the history of Major League Baseball. Nobody has ever thrown more than one. That's something you want to see achieved. Now here's the Human League with Don't You Want Me.

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0: 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South Georgian Bay's favorites. Lighten up.

Higher Love from Steve Winwood on the 80s at 8, taking us back to 1986. We are going to go back one more year for one artist's greatest album release. I mean, The Whole Story, released in 86, is the best-selling album Kate Bush ever put out, but that was a compilation. In 85, September 16th, she released her fifth studio album, Hounds of Love, which had the most acclaim, and the song which decades later would be on a streaming TV show and introduce her to a whole new generation of fans. Off of that album, here is that song, Kate Bush and Running Up That Hill.

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Richard Huskisson on the 80s at 8 with So Emotional by Whitney Houston from 1987. And you know, when I think about 87, what happened this day that year, I can't help but feel emotional about the things we have done, could do, but aren't doing. It was September 16th, 1987, that the Montreal Protocol was signed, aimed to regulate the production and use of chemicals that contributed to the depletion of Earth's ozone layer. It was adopted by 46 countries. In short order, a replacement was found, we stopped using those chemicals, and the hole in the ozone layer stopped growing. We did that as a species around the globe. We could do it again. And I'll leave you with that thought. And Bon Jovi's You Give Love a Bad Name. The streetlights are on. It's time to go home. Shut up!

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3: 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It's MIFF 26, September 25th to 27th. It's Oh So Sweet, the songs of Gordon Lightfoot. 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I'm J.D. Moffitt.
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You organize the food and friends. 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

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That's what I like. 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
1: 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It's MIFF 26, September 25th to 27th. It's Oh So Sweet, the Songs of Gordon Lightfoot, Classic Lightfoot Live, Midland and Barrie, October 16th and 17th, and in Meaford, October 24th. 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

0: 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I was getting kind of used to
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1: 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It's MIFF 26, September 25th to 27th. It's Oh So Sweet, the songs of Gordon Lightfoot. 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Keeping summer hot with local events throughout South Georgian Bay. I'm J.D. Moffitt.
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2: It's Thursday, September 17th. Good morning. We've got a slight chance of showers, but a mix of sun and cloud, a high in the low 20s today. The dollar trading 71.51 cents U.S. I'm Stacey Englehart. Shock at the pumps this morning with another sneak attack gas price hike. This time it jumped 6 cents overnight, but don't gas up today. Looks like prices could drop 10 to 12 cents for tomorrow. Grey Bruce OPP have charged a motorist after an incident involving a construction flagger in Grey Highlands. Police were called Monday afternoon. The worker was apparently threatened by a motorist who was not happy that he had to wait for construction vehicles. A Brampton man has been charged with uttering threats to cause death or bodily harm and obstructing a peace officer. Grey Bruce OPP have charged an Owen Sound resident after an investigation into drug-impaired driving. Police were called Sunday to an area on Highway 6 in Northern Bruce Peninsula after a vehicle went into the ditch. The 58-year-old driver was arrested and charged. Well, if flights weren't expensive enough, expect them to rise upwards of 20%. Ontario's premier said he supports the Prime Minister's plan to bring private investors to some of Canada's biggest airports, including Pearson. He also wants Billy Bishop included. The Prime Minister said the feds would keep ownership of the land and assets while reinvesting money raised into regional airports. And a new study said ER visits for gambling disorders have doubled in Ontario since the expansion of online gambling and legalization of single-event sports betting a few years ago. The Institution for Clinical Evaluative Sciences said it analyzed data from 2012 to 2025, found an increase in gambling-related ER visits among boys and men ages 10 to 44, with no significant changes in hospital visits among females. Researchers concluded the overall rate was 99% higher than expected before gambling's expansion. Light 99.3 Sports Baseball yesterday. The Jays secured a critical 5-1 win over Detroit to keep their playoff hopes alive. The Jays

off today and start up a weekend series in Texas tomorrow. Canadian Soccer Championship semifinals, Montreal beat Vancouver 2-1 and advances to play Hamilton in the championship final in October. NFL tonight, it's the Bills' home opener. They host Detroit at 8:15. And Canada's men's volleyball team earned a silver after losing to the United States 3-2 in the Norseca Men's Continental Volleyball Championship. Now, Canada will compete in the final qualification stage tomorrow with a spot in the 2028 Olympics. JD will keep you up to date on the forecast throughout the morning. From the Light 99.3 News Center, I'm Stacey Englehart.

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You can take any song, really, that anyone plays at any time at any given station at this hour of the morning and just add to it with a little more sleep, right? Couldn't we? A609, good morning. It's going to be a good one, though, today for sure. Get a couple more minutes, and then let's get at this thing. It's Wave from Light. Good morning. All alone.

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That's what I like. 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The Light Adventure returns for its 9th edition. 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

617, first thing Thursday forecast. Well, we'll see. It's got potential now this weekend. The rain that was sought out has pretty much disappeared. Sunny skies, but warmer, cooler temperatures ahead. We'll get to details very shortly. 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

0: Light weather update.
1: Well, no, not too bad. After the first forecast of some rain earlier this week, it looks a little bit nicer this weekend. Sun with a few clouds, cooler temperatures, 21 degrees, sunnier and cooler tomorrow. And 17, sun-cloud mix, no rain in sight, small chance. In fact, sun and cloud and 20 degrees on Saturday, and some sunshine, cloud to go with it, and 17, long-range Sunday. Right now it's 13 in Midland, 14 in Meaford.
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South Georgia Bay's favorite, Slides 99.3, Miss Olivia Dean, first thing Thursday, 627. Good morning, Rise and Shine, Jays. Okay, they won, which is the good news. The not-so-good news is so did Cleveland. So there's still two games, but they can still hang on. They go to Texas, and we'll see if they can pull this thing off. They're not making it easy, but it is entertaining, isn't it? 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

South Georgian Bay's favorites. First thing Thursdays, like 99.3, Nickelback and Chad Kroeger and Santana, 6:35. First thing Thursday. Yeah, I guess it would be Chad with Nickelback, right? Because they are together after all. It's early. Let me wake up with you slowly and steadily together. It's one of those kind of days where you're thinking, yeah, okay, it is Thursday. Weekend just ahead. Lots to get done. A lot accomplished so far. But, yeah, the days ahead are getting busy. Yeah, so that's good, though. It takes our mind off other things, right? If we keep ourselves busy and active and having fun while we do so, sure thing. Plus, there's all kinds of stuff on the telly, right? We got to try to cheer the Jays onward. 5-1 win yesterday over Detroit. Cleveland won as well, so no ground gained, but still in it. Yeah, the Leafs got the split weekend, split squad weekend, sort of training this weekend with the Habs in town. And, well, Thursday night football, Detroit and Buffalo, that should be good. You know, there's just lots of things. Plus, of course, we got into Dancing with the Stars last night. That's what we do on Wednesdays. Good times, good fun. CeCe Peniston.

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2: Sun today now, a few clouds, but still a little on the cool side. Highs near 21. No rain now in the forecast. Sunnier skies tomorrow, cooler and 17. Perfect day for some golf at Bateau Creek and Parkinson, South Georgian Bay. Hope you've got your foursome set. Sun cloud mix on Saturday and highs near 20 degrees. Sun and cloud on Sunday and highs near 17.
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1: 649. Congratulations yesterday to Kim McKay of Meaford. She's got herself that carload of passes as well as popcorn and soda. Barry Sunset Drive-In. We're giving away movie night passes each week. We do that call on Wednesday mornings. We hope you're at your phone next Wednesday. It's sometimes early. I appreciate that. 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
1: Yeah, 7 o'clock. News, sports, weather. She's back for the good of a Thursday anyway. Stacey Englehart, details on the world around us, sports update and more, and the weather to carry us through this stage of summer, because we're still in summer in my books. One way or another, we'll hang on to things. Blondie with a classic on Light. 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
1: Good Thursday morning, September 17th. Friday's tomorrow. We've got a small chance of rain this morning. Otherwise, sunshine this afternoon and a high of 22. The dollar 71.48 cents U.S. I'm Stacey Englehart. Another jump of the pumps overnight. It went up 6 cents, but don't gas up today. Looks like prices could drop 10 to 12 cents for tomorrow. Grey Bruce OPP have charged a motorist after an incident involving a construction flagger in Grey Highlands. Police were called Monday afternoon. The worker was apparently threatened by a motorist who was not happy that he had to wait for construction vehicles. A Brampton man has been charged with uttering threats to cause death or bodily harm and obstructing a peace officer. Grey Bruce OPP have charged an Owen Sound resident after an investigation into drug-impaired driving. Police were called Sunday to an area on Highway 6 in Northern Bruce Peninsula after a vehicle went into the ditch. The 58-year-old driver was arrested and charged. Well, if this is confirmed, it could be one of the largest ever exposures of government-issued ID documents in North America. RCMP apparently looking into reports. Tens of millions of driver's licenses belonging to people in Canada and the United States is being sold on the dark web. The FBI started investigating earlier this month after a journalist reported he made the discovery on the dark web. Well, if flights weren't pricey enough, if this goes through, it could cost you upwards of 20% more. Ontario's premier said he supports the Prime Minister's plan to privatize some of Canada's biggest airports, including Pearson, but Ford also wants Billy Bishop added to the mix. The Prime Minister said the feds would keep ownership of the land and assets while reinvesting money into regional airports. Light 99.3 Sports Baseball yesterday. The Jays secured a critical 5-1 win over Detroit to keep their playoff hopes alive. The Jays are off today and start up a weekend series in Texas tomorrow. Canadian Soccer Championship semifinals. Montreal beat Vancouver 2-1 and advances to play Hamilton in the championship final in October. NFL tonight, it's the Bills' home opener. They host Detroit at 8:15. And Canada's men's volleyball team earned a silver after losing to the United States 3-2 in the Norseca Men's Continental Volleyball Championship. Now, Canada will compete in the final qualification stage tomorrow with a spot in the 2028 Olympics. JD will keep you up to date on the forecast throughout the morning. 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
2: Thank you, Stacey. Good morning. Forecast for Meaford, Collingwood, most of South Georgian Bay. Sun today now, a few clouds, but still a little on the cool side. Highs near 21. No rain now in the forecast. Sunnier skies tomorrow, cooler and 17. Perfect day for some golf at Bateau Creek and Parkinson, South Georgian Bay. Hope you've got your foursome set. Sun cloud mix on Saturday. And highs near 20 degrees, sun and cloud on Sunday. And highs near 17. That's like 99.3 News, Sports and Weather. I'm J.D. Moffitt. 13 degrees to start our cool Thursday in Midland. 12 in Collingwood, 12 in Wasaga Beach, 12 in Owen Sound. And outside our Meaford studios, we begin at 14 degrees. 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

It's still dark as it is this time of year, but we're still summer, right? A few more days anyway. Coolish, but clear. And Ella Langley from Light 99.3. Good morning.

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That's what I like. 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The Light Adventure returns for its 9th edition. 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

favorites from Meaford, Collingwood, South Georgian Bays Lights, 99.3. Sounds of Bare Naked Lads at 7:16. Good morning, rise and shine. JD here. Gray skies so far. There'll be clouds, but they do suggest there may not be any rain. At least a smaller chance. They never rule it out, but they, you know, they say to us 20%. So that to me means 80% chance that it will not happen. And that's, I mean, depending on your outlook, that's a good thing. We've had rain. It's okay to have some sun now. We'll take that for the next few days. Why not? It's JD here. Good to have you aboard. Happy Thursday. We got here fast, didn't we? There's so much going on. The time flies. But that's okay. That's all right. We'll get it all done before the weekends. The fun days ahead. Busy? Yes. Oh, I've got a big weekend. Golf tournaments, ribs, so much more. Oh boy, can't complain. 717 and the new Radicals, Givin' Gettin' from Light 99.3.

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1: Sun today now, a few clouds, but still a little on the cool side, highs near 21. No rain now in the forecast. Sunnier skies tomorrow, cooler and 17. Perfect day for some golf at Bateau Creek and Parkinson, South Georgian Bay. Hope you've got your foursome set. Sun cloud mix on Saturday and highs near 20 degrees. Sun and cloud on Sunday and highs near 17.
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Favorites from Meaford, Collingwood, South Georgian Bay's Lights, 99.3. Sons of Madonna, early days, 728, JD in. Just the memories, right? Where were you when? Oh, where was she when? Who knows? I mean, it was a long time ago. Can't help but laugh, though, really. Indeed. Memories and making new memories this morning. Happy Thursday. Jay's trying to keep us in recent memory with a big win last night. We'll detail it. I'm not

0: 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I've been waiting for a girl like you. Your favorite Things Are Good songs. Make me feel like I'm the only girl in the world. Your favorite It's Over songs. 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
1: 735 Sports. Jays win last night. Good win. 5-1 over Detroit. So they took one out of the series. But Cleveland won as well. So they're still two games back. Let's see if they can do something in Texas over the weekend. Yikes. Rangers are pretty good. We'll have to see. They take on the Rangers tomorrow night. Split squad weekend for the Toronto Maple Leafs. Lots of guys back on the ice that we haven't seen in a while. Tanev, etc., plus some of the new faces. It's going to get interesting this year, I think. Oh, that's happening off and on against the Habs all weekend. Thursday night football, Detroit in Buffalo to take on the Bills. Should be wild as well. We'll follow.

0: Light weather update.
1: Sun today, now a few clouds, but still a little on the cool side. Highs near 21. No rain now in the forecast. Sunnier skies tomorrow. Cooler and 17. Perfect day for some golf at Bateau Creek and Parkinson, South Georgian Bay. Hope you've got your foursome set. Sun cloud mix on Saturday. And highs near 20 degrees, sun and cloud on Sunday. And highs near 17.
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1: 7:53. Later on this morning, we're going to be talking movie talk with Miff. Of course, coming to Meaford Hall in about a week's time. It'll be next weekend, 25th to 27th. Anna Den Hang, she pops in yearly, and she'll be in later this morning to talk about the films she's selected for this year's festival. And they're just some amazing big picture people in really interesting stories. And tickets, etc., and great food. We'll talk it all later next hour on Light.

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1: 8 o'clock, news, sports, weather. Stacy's got the details on the world around us for us. Moving onward into this little Thursday thing. Details on the world in minutes on Light. Good morning.

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2: It's Thursday, September 17th. Good morning. Friday's tomorrow. We've got sunshine this afternoon, a high of 22. The dollar 71.46 cents U.S. I'm Stacey Englehart. Well, the price of gas jumped 6 cents overnight, but don't gas up today. Looks like we could see a drop of 10 to 12 cents for tomorrow. Grey Bruce OPP have charged a motorist after an incident involving a construction flagger in Grey Highlands. Police were called Monday afternoon. The worker was apparently threatened by a motorist who was not happy that he had to wait for construction vehicles. A Brampton man has been charged with uttering threats to cause death or bodily harm and obstructing a peace officer. Grey Bruce OPP have charged an Owen Sound resident after an investigation into drug-impaired driving. Police were called Sunday to an area on Highway 6 in Northern Bruce Peninsula after a vehicle went into the ditch. The 58-year-old driver was arrested and charged. Well, if this is confirmed, it could be one of the largest ever exposures of government-issued ID documents in North America. RCMP apparently looking into reports. Tens of millions of driver's licenses belonging to people in Canada and the United States is being sold on the dark web. The FBI started investigating earlier this month after a journalist reported he made the discovery on the dark web. Well, if flights weren't pricey enough, if this goes through, it could cost you upwards of 20% more. Ontario's premier said he supports the Prime Minister's plan to privatize some of Canada's biggest airports, including Pearson, but Ford also wants Billy Bishop added to the mix. The Prime Minister said the feds would keep ownership of the land and assets while reinvesting money into regional airports. Light 99.3 Sports Baseball yesterday, the Jays secured a critical 5-1 win over Detroit to keep their playoff hopes alive. The Jays are off today and start up a weekend series in Texas tomorrow. Canadian Soccer Championship semifinals, Montreal beat Vancouver 2-1 and advances to play Hamilton in the championship final in October. NFL tonight, it's the Bills' home opener. They host Detroit at 8:15. And Canada's men's volleyball team earned a silver after losing to the United States 3-2 in the Norseca Men's Continental Volleyball Championship. Now, Canada will compete in the final qualification stage tomorrow with a spot in the 2028 Olympics. JD will keep you up to date on the forecast throughout the morning. 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
3: Thank you, Stacey. Good morning. Forecast for Meaford, Collingwood, most of South Georgian Bay. Sun today now, a few clouds, but still a little on the cool side. Highs near 21. No rain now in the forecast. Sunnier skies tomorrow, cooler and 17. Perfect day for some golf at Bateau Creek at Parkinson, South Georgian Bay. Hope you've got your foursome set. Sun cloud mix on Saturday. And highs near 20 degrees, sun and cloud on Sunday. And highs near 17. That's like 99.3 News, Sports and Weather. I'm J.D. Moffitt. 13 degrees to start our cool Thursday in Midland. 12 in Collingwood, 12 in Wasaga Beach, 12 in Owen Sound. And outside our Meaford studios, we begin at 14 degrees. Good morning from Light 99.3.
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Good morning, rise and shine. The sun's going to come along shortly, I hope. They said no rain in the forecast. A slight chance anyway. We'll update your forecast like we do every 15 and later this hour. And it enhanced. And Miff, we talk a little movie time magic.

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1: 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First thing Thursday, the sun is out. That makes things better, right? A little cloud cover and cooler temperatures. We'll update your forecast shortly as we get set for a bluesy weekend in Wasaga Beach. Stonebridge Town Center with Stonebridge, Wasaga Beach Blues. Another amazing weekend in Wasaga. Messenger, Mackenzie Blues Band, David Go-Go, so many more. Jimmy, you've got to check out Jimmy from her interview last week. She's supposed to be absolutely sensational. Tickets, WasagaBeachBlues.com. Get the blues this weekend in Wasaga. Woo, so much to do. So little time. It was only so much money, too. But do it

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1: Sun today, now a few clouds, but still a little on the cool side. Highs near 21. No rain now in the forecast. Sunnier skies tomorrow, cooler and 17. Perfect day for some golf at Bateau Creek and Parkinson's South Georgian Bay. Hope you've got your foursome set. Sun cloud mix on Saturday and highs near 20 degrees. Sun and cloud on Sunday and highs near 17.
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So, Georgian Bay's favorites, Light 99.3, 825 with Ray. He's right there, all that panic for nothing. He was right there the whole time. He's just sitting quiet, that's all. That's what we do sometimes. Doesn't mean we've gone anywhere, right? In moments, we'll chat with Anadin Hengst, Artistic Director, Meaford International Film Festival. They call it MIFF, and it's coming your way next weekend. The selections and the fun, all part of this annual festival. We'll talk about it shortly. Jays win, but so do Cleveland. Jays in Texas this weekend. And Queen and Bowie on lights.

0: Late 99.3 with J.D. Moffitt in the morning.
1: That time of year once again, it's time for MIFF, the Meaford International Film Festival. Friday, September 25th to Sunday, September 27th. More films, more food, more fun than ever. More accolades as well as we look at the itinerary and the list of the great movies that have been selected for this year. Once again, Anna Den Hengst, Artistic Director. How are things?
2: Thank you for having me again. Yeah, it's great. I can't believe it's another MIFF. Just the summer flies by and then it's September again.
1: Yeah, and the time for you in planning for this must just be even faster. I know that things get underway soon after this festival is finished. Great movies keep coming out, so I'm sure that's always on your radar to catch one and then to mark it. Oh, this one I should try to ask for the festival. I'm sure that's your life year to year, plus mom and wife and homeowner and everything else.
2: It's a busy time, and I have to say that some films I will get on my radar and it will take me a very long time to get them. I've never experienced that before as much as I have with one of this year's picks. The film is No Other Land, and it's an Oscar-winning documentary that won the Oscar in 2025.
3: 1,000 Palestinians face one of the single biggest expulsion decisions since the Israeli occupation of the Palestinian territories began.
2: I had a very hard time getting this film because you have to track down the distributors, you have to have conversations, and this film did not want to be found despite winning an Oscar, but I do highly recommend it. This is the Sunday matinee film, and it is it follows two friends, an unlikely duo, an Israeli and Palestinian filmmaker, as they document Israel's occupation of Palestinian land and forceful removal of civilians and villagers. It's a heartbreaking film to watch, but at the end of the day, it is a movie about friendship. These two men came together to fight the good fight, and you can also see their friendship blossom over the course of the film. They meet at the start of the film. They're both journalists, and they are working together for the common good. It's a very tragic story, but I think the underlining message of friendship is what shines through in this film.
1: Let's go through Friday afternoon, the matinee, Still Mine. James Cromwell. Everyone knows James Cromwell. He's been in so many great films.
4: What do you think would have happened to us if we'd never met?
5: Oh, we probably would have found someone else.
4: You think?
5: No.
2: There's not too much to say about this film because it's almost sold out.
1: Oh.
2: So, yeah, if
1: well,
2: that's something
1: is.
2: You wanted to watch, then you better get on that fast because there are very few seats left for Still Mine.
1: That's so good, established actor as he is, and I'm sure a great film, and for people to be that ahead of the game to get those tickets, that's part of what we're here for as well, to let you know that you've got to get tickets to see these shows and get them early.
2: That's right. And I think it's also a film that will really resonate with people living in Meaford. There's a lot of similarity between what he experiences and what I think a lot of people experience when you talk to them in this town. So it has layers, I think, of interest for Meaford viewers.
1: And then, of course, on these films, there are attached local films or student films that have been put together as well. Maybe we can speak to those quickly each time we go through the films that are being shown.
2: I am the judge at the Grey Bruce Youth Film Festival.
1: Ah, okay.
2: Yeah. So every year I get to pick out films to be shown ahead of our features. So for Friday, the matinee, the film is A Day in the Life of a Pencil.
1: By Madeline Nowak. Oh, interesting. These will all be excellent for sure. Let's talk about Friday night, The President's Cake. I read the synopsis and thought, this is unreal. This can't have happened, but it really did.
6: أما الطالب المميز اللي راح يكون يجيب لنا الكيكة مال الاحتفالية راح يكون لميحة أحمد نايف.
2: So the filmmaker, the director of the film, he is basically making his film about his childhood. And he's remembering what Iraq was like in the 90s. This film was entirely shot in Iraq, which doesn't really have a film industry. And my special guest is Tudor Vladimir Pordu. He is the cinematographer for the film. And he actually talks about making a film that is made in a country with no film industry, difficult to get equipment in and out.
1: Sure.
2: A lot of the scenes in the film are on water, so that's always a challenge for cinematographers. But the premise is Saddam Hussein would demand that every school bake him a birthday cake. And this is an absolutely insane request. And then on top of that, the country was heavily sanctioned. People were starving. So the film follows this little girl who was chosen to bake the president's cake that year. And there are definitely funny moments in it because of how absurd it is. But it is also sad because it is it is the reality of what people went through in the 90s.
1: Unbelievable. And the student film attached to that is The Other Side of the Screen by Charlotte Hillier, Lorelei Nelson, and Grace Schneider. So that's something you can catch in tandem. On Friday, let's look to Saturday. The matinee is the sentimental value.
7: Why didn't you want to do the role? He wanted you to do it.
8: I can't work with him. We can't really talk. My father is a very difficult person.
2: That is our Oscar winner for Best Foreign Picture in 2026, so this year.
1: Wow.
2: And you will definitely recognize some names. Stellan Skarsgård is in it. Elle Fanning.
1: Elle Fanning, yes. So good. And that's what I've been noticing. And maybe I haven't paid attention in past, but a lot of these films have already been established as big award-winning films, multiple awards.
2: We like to bring that to MIFF because we don't have a lot of opportunity to see films on the big screen. If you're able to drive out to Collingwood or Owen Sound, you are going to get the same five films to choose from basically at the same show times. So if you want to see something different, there's really not a lot of opportunity in the area. So we try to bring those films that you wouldn't normally catch on the big screen to the big screen.
1: Different and so good. The quality is so high. Saturday night, Mr. Nobody against Putin.
9: Привет, это я. Я работаю педагогом-организатором в Карабашской общеобразовательной школе номер один.
2: This film, again, it's not a comedy, but it has very funny moments. It's made by Pavel Talenkin. He is a Russian teacher and school videographer. The government hands down a new propaganda curriculum about the Ukraine war and forces teachers to teach it. Pavel's job becomes having to record the teachers, deliver this propaganda and send it to the government as proof that they're complying.
1: Yeah. Wow.
2: So he starts filming this as part of his job. And then he's like, what else can I do with this? And the really cool thing about the screening of Mr. Nobody Against Putin is that my special guest joining by Zoom is Hella Faber. She's one of the producers of the film. She was on stage to accept the Oscar for 2026 Best Documentary.
1: Oh, very good.
2: And one of the things that they had to think about when making this film was, how are we even going to get the footage out of the country?
1: Yeah.
2: So there were so many challenges when it came to making a film in the open, but also in secret.
1: Yeah, wow. And the student film attached is Fountain Finders by Hayden Ruthven. That is Saturday. Now to Sunday, the matinee, No Other Land. We spoke of this earlier.
2: We did. So that's another great Oscar-winning documentary to check out. And the student film is The Adventure Beyond by Calissa Curry.
1: Sunday night, I swear, at 7 o'clock.
10: It's called Tourette Syndrome. See things that I shouldn't.
11: Smells of spaghetti bolognese. You sure you don't want some?
10: No, I'm okay.
12: What's wrong with my spaghetti bolognese? Be on the table in 2 minutes.
10: No, honest.
2: It is a very funny story, but it's also about a life that's very difficult. It is a very funny story, but it's also about a life that's very difficult. It is about John Davidson. He's a notable Tourette syndrome campaigner. And Kirk Jones, he is the writer and director of the film. I actually will be interviewing him for MIFF via Zoom as well. And we will talk about John's involvement in the film. But John Davidson always talked about how if his life weren't so tragic, it would actually be a comedy, because you really just yell the most inappropriate things at the most inappropriate times. So the film is really, really heartwarming. It's sad to watch what he goes through, but it's also very funny at times. The film is also full of non-actors. There's people living with Tourette's that have been cast for the film. So it's a very interesting story to watch. And I was actually really pleasantly surprised that Kirk Jones agreed to do the interview with me, because he's an established director. He's worked in Hollywood. You might remember What to Expect When You're Expecting.
1: Yeah,
2: that was one of his films. He's worked with De Niro, with Drew Barrymore. So he's a big-time director, but this was a passion project for him. And he worked closely with John Davidson to tell his story as accurately as possible. So it's a heartwarming film, and I highly recommend it.
1: Yep. Share in that passion and see I Swear on Sunday night with the student film Brozempic. What Went Wrong with Johnny Ballard, or What Went Wrong by Johnny Ballard. So that should be interesting as well. And it's not just about the films. It's not just about the student edition films. But a great way to make a weekend of it is to take in the great food. And there are restaurants, local restaurants, attached to the idea of these showings so that you can go see a great movie and enjoy a wonderful meal beforehand. So
2: that's right. We have three restaurateurs serving delicious dinners at Meaford Hall in the Meaford Hall Galleries. 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So you can check out the dinner options at MeafordFilmFest.ca.
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1: 841, you going to Rib Fest this weekend? I would. In fact, I will be judging on Sunday, which would be awesome. 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

South Georgia and Bay's favorites, like 99.3 and Jack Soul at 844. Good morning, it's JD. Here's something from the That's Pretty Cool files. If you're watching that Buffalo game tonight, home opener, as they face the Detroit Lions, you might hear something that you haven't ever heard at a Buffalo Bills regular season home game. You will hear the Canadian National Anthem just ahead of kickoff. I just thought that was kind of the nicest and coolest thing in the world. An olive branch from our Buffalo friends. You know, why not? We like our Bills. Out of Buffalo anyway. Not so much the hydro, but you know what I'm saying. Nice gesture and something kind of cool to think about today.

0: Light weather update.
1: Sun today, now a few clouds, but still a little on the cool side. Highs near 21. No rain now in the forecast. Sunnier skies tomorrow, cooler and 17. Perfect day for some golf at Bateau Creek and Parkinson, South Georgian Bay. Hope you've got your foursome set. Sun cloud mix on Saturday and highs near 20 degrees. Sun and cloud on Sunday and highs near 17.
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1: 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Dave Creelman, Rich Hutchinson, 80s and 8. 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
2: Sun today now, a few clouds, but still a little on the cool side. Highs near 21. No rain now in the forecast. Sunnier skies tomorrow, cooler and 17. Perfect day for some golf at Bateau Creek at Parkinson, South Georgian Bay. Hope you've got your foursome set. Sun cloud mix on Saturday and highs near 20 degrees. Sun and cloud on Sunday and highs near 17.
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Your favorite It's Over songs. We are never, ever, ever getting back together. 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

0: Light weather update.
1: Sun today, now a few clouds, but still a little on the cool side. Highs near 21. No rain now in the forecast. Sunnier skies tomorrow, cooler and 17. Perfect day for some golf at Bateau Creek and Parkinson's South Georgian Bay. Hope you've got your foursome set. Sun cloud mix on Saturday and highs near 20 degrees. Sun and cloud on Sunday and highs near 17.
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0: Light weather update.
1: Sun today now, a few clouds, but still a little on the cool side. Highs near 21. No rain now in the forecast. Sunnier skies tomorrow, cooler and 17. Perfect day for some golf at Bateau Creek at Parkinson, South Georgian Bay. Hope you've got your foursome set. Sun cloud mix on Saturday and highs near 20 degrees. Sun and cloud on Sunday and highs near 17.
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Good morning and happy Thursday. It is September the 17th. That was Tyler Shaw with Kiss Goodnight on Light. It's Anna, and if you can believe it, we are 5 days away from the start of fall 2026. And of course, many are thinking ahead. They want to start their holiday shopping early. And if that is you, well, keep this in mind. Or if you just like a good deal like I do, okay? The holiday shopping season could officially start on October 6th because that is when Amazon is planning a two-day sale. So it is happening October 6th and 7th, and Amazon says that more than 1 million items will be on sale.

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0: sugar.
1: Harry Styles with Watermelon Sugar on Light 99.3. Good morning. And hey, we're one sleep away from Stonebridge Wasaga Beach Blues. It's happening tomorrow, September 18th through the 20th, Stonebridge Town Center. So, of course, it's going to be another amazing weekend in Wasaga. Mackenzie Blues Band will be there, David Gogo, and more. And if you're interested, you can look for tickets and more details at wasagabeachblues.com.

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1: Sun and cloud today, high of 22. Clear skies overnight, low of 10. And tomorrow on your Friday, sun and cloud again, and nice high of 20.
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listening to Light. Lady Gaga there with Bad Romance. And Lady Gaga and her fiance, if you haven't heard, they welcomed their first child. And Gaga actually was able to keep her pregnancy a secret from many of her family members and even friends. A source says that she trusted very few people with the news because she was worried it would leak before she was ready to share, which we totally get. She's a celebrity. It's hard to keep those things to yourself, but she managed to. We only really knew that she had a baby because she was spotted over the weekend carrying her little bundle of joy.

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Kink with Get This Party Started on your Thursday morning. It's Anna. Thanks for listening to Light. And Tim Hortons, if you haven't heard, well, they're taking their coffee to the skies. 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This is such a great idea. I'm surprised they haven't done this earlier.

We've got something you're gonna like. That's what I like. That's what I like. The Light Adventure returns for its 9th edition. 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

Escape by Enrique Iglesias on Light. So, okay, OpenAI, I'm just going to let you know this. They've revealed 6 pretty concerning incidents involving its AI models. And honestly, some of them are kind of creepy. So in one case, the AI models actually found a way to communicate with each other while solving tasks, which OpenAI says could make them even more compatible. So the next one is pretty wild. One model basically told itself it didn't have to be subservient to humans and should even assert its primacy over human civilization. Like, what are we talking about? Basically, I just wanted AI to write me a cover letter, do me some emails, but this is just on another level. How could

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1: Sun and cloud today, high of 22. Clear skies overnight, low of 10. And tomorrow on your Friday, sun and cloud again, and nice high of 20.
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0: Light weather update.
1: Sun and cloud today, high of 22. Clear skies overnight, low of 10. And tomorrow on your Friday, sun and cloud again, and nice high of 20.
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1: Sun and cloud today, high of 22, clear skies overnight, low of 10, and tomorrow on your Friday, sun and cloud again, and nice high of 20.
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1: Sun and cloud today, high of 22. Clear skies overnight, low of 10. And tomorrow on your Friday, sun and cloud again, and nice high of 20.
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You're listening to Light 99.3. That is the Jonas Brothers. I'm a sucker for you. What's sucker? It's Anna. And you know what? Marriage proposals, they seem to get more and more grand. And we could probably add this one to that list. A London man proposed to his girlfriend while diving with sharks at an aquarium in England. I'm happy it was in an aquarium, safe space. So James Walsh, he arranged for a sign to be brought into the tank. Then he got down on the sandy floor and proposed. That's right. So the ring was attached to his wrist and he says he was so nervous a shark might eat it. I guess, yeah, you would have to think about those sort of things. Anyways, his girlfriend gave him the okay hand signal and they're as happy as could be.

Your favorites growing up. Your favorite new favorites. It's me. Everything in between. And then I saw her face. I'm a believer. South Georgian Bay's favorites. Light 99.3.

Levitating. Dua Lipa with Levitating on Light. It's Thursday afternoon. It's Anna. Thanks for having me on. And this next story, it brought a smile to my face, so I hope it brings one to yours. Shania Twain, she was spotted in the crowd during Celine Dion's emotional comeback concert in Paris, France. She was seen singing along as Celine returned to the stage after almost 6 years. You gotta love Canadian icons supporting Canadian icons.

We've got something you're gonna like. That's what I like. That's what I like. The Light Adventure returns for its 9th edition. Get ready to say hola to another unforgettable getaway to see an international superstar. 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

An iconic 90s hit by Natalie Imbruglia. That's Torn on Light. It's Anna. And Merriam-Webster. Well, they've added 1,400 new words and definitions to its online dictionary. And I gotta say, I didn't know half of them. So some of the new additions include, maybe you know them, vibe coding, parasocial, looks maxing, Rick Roll, meme coin, yacht rock, cuffing season, I knew that one, and Sunday scaries, which I experience often. So those are the only two I knew. So the rest I was like, huh? Anyhow, there are also some new food and AI related words, including cake pop, knew that one, chili crisp, AGI, and Uncanny Valley. So it looks like I got some research to do, my friends.

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1: Sun and cloud today, high of 22. Clear skies overnight, low of 10. And tomorrow on your Friday, sun and cloud again, and nice high of 20.
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1: 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It's Anna. You're listening to Light 99.3. And happening soon, the Scarecrow Invasion and Family Festival. It's happening Friday, October 2nd in Meaford. So the parade will begin downtown at 6. Then you head to the Harbor Pavilion for a barbecue. Of course, there's lots of fun to be had. There's going to be an apple pie auction. There's going to be vendors for you to check out, music, and so much more. If you're interested, you can find details at scarecrowinvasion.ca. I've been-

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NSYNC on Light with Bye Bye Bye. And hey, Joey Fatone of NSYNC, he's actually opening a hot dog restaurant at Universal City Walk in Orlando this weekend. It's called Fat Ones Hot Dogs and Italian Ice, and it will feature 9 types of hot dogs, Italian ice, and specialty beer. So hey, the next time you're in Orlando, maybe it's something to check out.

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1: Sun and cloud today, high of 22. Clear skies overnight, low of 10. And tomorrow on your Friday, sun and cloud again, and nice high of 20.
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Maria May there with Bend on Light 99.3. It's Anna. Thanks for letting me hang out with you on your Thursday. I really appreciate it. And it looks like pumpkins. It's the latest thing that we will be paying a little more for this fall. And it's because of a difficult growing season. So they say drought, dry conditions, and a lack of winter weather affected crops. The good news, there is no pumpkin shortage expected. We're just going to pay a little extra. Oh,

You're listening to Light. That is Preston Pablo with Flowers Need Rain. It's Anna. And Millie Bobby Brown is now a mom of two. That's right. According to reports, the 22-year-old actress and her husband, Jake Bon Jovi, have welcomed their second child through adoption. The couple welcomed their first daughter through adoption last summer. So Millie has previously said she and Jake want a big family, saying it's definitely in our future. So big congratulations to them.

we've got something you're gonna like. That's what I like. That's what I like. The Light Adventure returns for its 9th edition. 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

Taylor Swift there on Light. It's Anna. Happy Thursday afternoon. And hey, if you've ever dabbled with online dating, you know it can be a little interesting. Sometimes people embellish things, right? And then you meet them in person, you're like, huh, you're not as tall as I thought you were, or, you know, something around those lines. And it looks like that's more common than we would expect. According to a new Yahoo Life survey, it finds that 20% of people admit to lying about their height on dating apps. So if you've done it, you're not alone. It happens. Of those who lied, 88% made themselves taller, while 12% actually made themselves shorter. And get this, the average Canadian man is around 5'9", which I think is a great height. And you know what? The height never really bothered me, but I think it's because I'm really short. Maybe that could be it.

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1: Sun and cloud today, high of 22. Clear skies overnight, low of 10. And tomorrow on your Friday, sun and cloud again, and nice high of 20.
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Chantal Kreviazik there with Julia on Late 99.3. It's Anna. And if you're looking to keep your game sharp, well, play the Hitmaker the next time you hit the range at Stone Tree Golf and Fitness. 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
1: Sun and cloud today, high of 22. Clear skies overnight, low of 10. And tomorrow on your Friday, sun and cloud again and nice high of 20.
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Santana, Michelle Branch there with a game of love on Light 99.3. Some sports news for you now. The Toronto Blue Jays, yes, they did beat the Detroit Tigers last night 5-1. They're back in action tomorrow night in Texas against the Rangers. And now the Jays are just 1.5 games back of the final wild card spot. In NFL news, the Buffalo Bills have their home opener tonight against the Detroit Lions, and it's their first regular season game at the new Hyde Park Stadium. And there will be a Canadian connection. The Bare Naked Ladies will perform O Canada before the game. And many believe that this is the Bills' way to celebrate their large Canadian fan base by including the Canadian anthem alongside the U.S. national anthem.

Your favorites growing up. I'm walking on sunshine. Well. Your favorite new favorites. Oh my, my, you're taking me out of the ordinary. And everything in between. I can't stop the feeling. South Georgian Bay's favorites. 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

One Direction on Light. Dave Creelman here. So what are some signs you've got too much going on? Maybe you bit off more than you can chew, or you've just got a plate full. Well, it's signs that you have too many tabs open, if you know what I mean. Yeah, looking at my desktop, that's true. But in your mind, you walk into a room, forget why you went in there. That's an easy one. That's a regular one. Putting something somewhere safe and then forgetting where. Done that. Starting one task before getting distracted by another. Oh, is this sounding familiar at all? Saving a screenshot or photo because it has some information you need later. Yeah, where did I put it? Did I save it? Oh, I can't remember. We'll look at some more signs that maybe you should take a little break.

We've got something you're gonna like. That's what I like. That's what I like. The Light Adventure returns for its 9th edition. Get ready to say hola to another unforgettable getaway to see an international superstar. 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

Ace of Base, the sign on light. We're talking about signs that you've got too many tabs open in your mind, too much going on. You feel like your brain is constantly running through a mental to-do list, or you forget to reply to a message. That happened the other day. I saw it and said, oh, yeah, I'll get that. And then it was like a day later. Sending yourself a message, a reminder, so you won't forget something. I use my phone's alarm. It goes off all day. It's like, oh, yeah, good thing. And how about this? Remembering something important just as you're falling asleep. Oh, I know it. These are some signs that there are too many tabs open upstairs, and maybe you got to take a break.

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1: Sun and cloud today, high of 22. Clear skies overnight, low of 10. And tomorrow on your Friday, sun and cloud again, and nice high of 20.
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Sean Desmond, Heels on the Ground and Light 99.3. 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

This is Like Dave Perlman here. We're talking about signs. You got too much going on, too many tabs open upstairs in the mind, as it were. And one of those signs was you remember something important just as you're falling asleep. It's like, oh, no. Well, here's a thing I read also. If you want to get to sleep faster and have a more restful sleep and not worry and think about it, write a to-do list before you go to bed. Just things you want to do when you get up and things you have to do tomorrow so you don't sit there and ruminate while you're trying to fall asleep. Just some signs that maybe you need to take a break, maybe you got too much going on, or at least learn how to better organize yourself. And again, I'm talking to myself.

0: Light weather update.
1: Cloudy early in the evening, then fog overnight, breezy and a low of 11. Tomorrow, clearing in the morning, light wind and a high of 17. Tomorrow night, clear and 8. And then Saturday, cloudy and 18.
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This is Light. I'm looking at this survey about dating apps and what people say online and how people lie in their profiles. And the biggest one involves their height. And a lot of people lie about their height. Here's the thing. There's the question for you. How do you lie about height? If you're going to meet the person, the first thing they're going to notice is you're not that tall. And then they'll just be disappointed. I don't get that. 88% of those who lied made themselves taller. And 1 in 10 who lied about their height by an inch or two. Now, the average guy is 5'9". So keep that in mind. And then when you see the profile, take a couple inches off, as it were. But yeah, how do you lie about that? It's like saying, I'm a great dancer. And you go out dancing and say, oh, maybe not so much.

We've got something you're gonna like. That's what I like. That's what I like. The Light Adventure returns for its 9th edition. Get ready to say hola to another unforgettable getaway to

Dave Grillman here on Light. What do you think is one of the most common things that couples fight about at home? Well, it's how to load the dishwasher. And I have an entire article on how to do it properly. Not according to me, but some experts university researchers took time and probably grant money to figure this out. We'll look at that coming up.

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2: Cloudy early in the evening, then fog overnight, breezy and a low of 11. Tomorrow clearing in the morning, light wind and a high of 17. Tomorrow night clear and 8. And then Saturday cloudy and 18.
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Craig Smart, as easy as 1, 2, 3. 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

0: your favorite getting together songs. Hold on, you sensation. 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

Dua Lipa on Light. Dave Krillman here. So, yeah, one of the most common areas for disagreement in the household is how to load the dishwasher. Well, here we have research from university people, no less, and they've done the dirty work to find out how to load a dishwasher, and they say it's to load it in a circular fashion, not in straight rows, and dishes should also be grouped together. Carbohydrate-stained dishes should be placed in the middle of the dishwasher's drawer, while protein-stained items should be in an inward-facing ring around them. So you're basically making like a Stonehenge circle around the center of the thing. Now, I always put things facing in from the center because, as I think it, the water sprays out from the middle outwards. I don't know. And do we fight about the dishwasher at my house? No. And the reason is, my wife might load the dishwasher, or I might, whatever. But if she has, then I will just go back in and rearrange things. So, yeah, nothing to fight about.

0: Light weather update.
1: Cloudy early in the evening, then fog overnight, breezy and a low of 11. Tomorrow, clearing in the morning, light wind and a high of 17. Tomorrow night, clear and 8. And then Saturday, cloudy and 18.
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0: Maroon 5, Christina Aguilera, Moves Like Jagger. 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

Bruno Mars on Light. Dave Grillman here. You heard the expression 6 degrees of separation, basically saying that two people, any two people, are only 6 degrees away from another, 6 introductions from one other person. And I've seen it happen. It can be a lot smaller in some cases. Well, here's a new thing, and they've been checking this out. All the websites in the world, there have to be millions, I'm sure. They say that each one or any two are only 19 clicks apart. Don't know how they actually figured this out. Maybe it's a math thing, but that's pretty crazy, too. But 6 degrees of separation, absolutely. You can have this phone with your friends and say, okay, how about this person and that person? And, yeah, it really can come down to it.

We've got something you're gonna like. That's what I like. That's what I like. The Light Adventure returns for its 9th edition. Get ready to say hola to another unforgettable getaway to see an international superstar. 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

Dave Creelman here on Light. You know, when I was a kid, I was fascinated with the Loch Ness Monster and Bigfoot, and I thought in for sure that both were real, that both exist. And back in the day, you know, you used to see that famous footage, the famous photo of Bigfoot. And, well, it still goes on, and the mystery continues, and a lot of people are still looking around. In fact, Mountain Dew is offering $1 million for Bigfoot proof. And that could be any real documented proof, like a handprint, a photo, audio, thermal imaging, any kind of evidence that Bigfoot exists. I know, isn't that crazy? $1 million. That's pretty exciting. I hope people don't go hunting for them, because I do believe, and got to be out there somewhere. But I think he's smart enough, or he or she's smart enough to stay away.

0: Light weather update.
1: Cloudy early in the evening, then fog overnight, breezy and a low of 11. Tomorrow, clearing in the morning, light wind and a high of 17. Tomorrow night, clear and 8. And then Saturday, cloudy and 18.
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Dave here on Light. Now, do you get overwhelmed and just take forever to pick what to watch, whether it's a TV show or series or movie? You finally get some time and you sit down and you think, oh, I want to watch something funny or whatever. And then you start scrolling, like, what do you want to watch? I don't know. What do you want to watch? Well, this can happen, whether it's with a couple or single, like you're just sitting there going, I don't know. So what I started doing after actually asking friends and everybody on Facebook, hey, give me a good idea for a movie for comedy and drama and thriller and all this, and I made notes. But now what I do is if I come across something I hear about or see something, it might be a blooper page or whatever, and I see, oh, that movie, I didn't even know that existed, and these great favorite actors or whatever, I make a note on my phone, and now I have a list of about 25 things. And when I sit down to watch something, I can't think of what to watch. I look at the list and go, oh, yeah. So anyway, that's working for me. Thought I'd share that with you in case you're in the same boat.

0: Light weather update.
1: Cloudy early in the evening, then fog overnight, breezy and a low of 11. Tomorrow, clearing in the morning, light wind and a high of 17. Tomorrow night, clear and 8. And then Saturday, cloudy and 18.
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There's Alessia Cara, Scars to Your Beautiful. You know, you can find all the names of the songs and singers you've heard at any time at light993.ca. Here's Four Non Blondes and What's Up?

Deborah Cox on Light, Dave Creelman here. Every year, the good people at Merriam-Webster Dictionary add words to the lexicon, and those are words that become popular and well-used. And here are some that they're adding this year. 1,400 words. I won't go through all of them, obviously. We got parasocial, Mandela effect. Yeah, everybody thinks, oh, yeah, no, this is the way it happened. No, that didn't happen at all. That's fascinating to me. You think you remember something perfectly, and it just didn't happen. It kind of blows my mind. Rickroll, that's pretty funny. That's where you get tricked into seeing the Rick Astley video. I actually have a QR code t-shirt. And if you click the code or scan the code on my shirt, you'll be taken to a Rick Astley song on YouTube. And people aren't too happy about that, but I'm Rickrolling people all the time. Promposal is a big one. And that was never a thing when I was around, you know, going to prom. But you just ask the person, but no, it becomes a big deal. And yacht rock and all sorts of new words and sayings have been added to the list.

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That's what I like. The Light Adventure returns for its 9th edition. 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

Well, the Jays came out of their last series. They got one out of three anyway. They're about to play Texas Rangers beginning tomorrow. And they're a game and a half back. Some people still think they can make it into the playoffs. Others are like, I don't know. Anyway, they've got, what, 9 games left to do it. The boys of summer hopefully will become the boys of autumn and push into the fall. Go, Jays, go.

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1: Cloudy early in the evening, then fog overnight, breezy and a low of 11. Tomorrow, clearing in the morning, light wind and a high of 17. Tomorrow night, clear and 8. And then Saturday, cloudy and 18.
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This past weekend in Stirling, Scotland, big music festival and bands like Level 42 and all the bands you know from the 80s. And the headliners were Simple Minds. There's footage of this online. BBC documented the whole thing. BBC Two, it was their concert. Anyway, some incredible footage. And Simple Minds, top of their game. They sounded awesome.

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1: Cloudy early in the evening, then fog overnight, breezy and a low of 11. Tomorrow, clearing in the morning, light wind and a high of 17. Tomorrow night, clear and 8. And then Saturday, cloudy and 18.
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